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1: 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And I'm wondering what you're dreaming.

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1: 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And I don't wanna miss a thing, cause even when I try, the sweetest dream will never do. I still miss you, babe. And I don't wanna miss a thing.

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2: 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Peter Frampton.

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About the shack outside the game. And you know what I'm talking about. Just let me know if you wanna go to that home out on the range. They got a lot of nice girls. I'm ready.

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1: Surprise! We'd like to do a song for you now that Richie wrote just a few years ago. A song that I'm sure you'll recognize. It's called Mistreated. It's called...

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2: 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Jones.
3: 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John Paul Jones.
2: 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Mrs. Bonham.
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Don't bring everybody down like this. Don't worry. It will soon pass, whatever it is. Don't worry, be happy.